0: 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Music.
1: Ready?
0: Tell you.

0: She's sapiosexual.
1: But sapiosexual is someone who feels attracted to people because of their intelligence. Steve Jobs, Mark Zuckerberg, Alan.
0: G.S. Pradeep, Shashi Tharoor, Maitreya.
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